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1: It's a constant encouragement, just being able to tune into something that's positive and spreading a message of hope. Sometimes, you know, if you're feeling a bit low.
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0: as you can. 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

0: Previous Yes Please Eloise winner Ethan Beer and Joel Barnes here on Life FM. That track is called Only One That Matters. You got Beatty on your Sunday. That is one of the tracks that has got me to a 3-week winning streak when it comes to Yes Please Eloise, of which I am exceedingly proud. Although you might be thinking, but Beatty, who really cares about Yes Please Eloise? Well, how about Ethan himself? Ethan Beer, we got the opportunity, myself and Rach, to talk to him about the new track, and this is what he had to say.
1: How does it feel to be a Yes Please Eloise winner?
2: I mean, I'm very honoured. It's like, I'm almost upset because it's like, this is peak career moment for me.
3: Yeah, there's nowhere to go from here. And of course, we have sort of explained a little bit off air to you, Ethan, Yes Please Eloise is.
1: Ethan definitely knew before joined us about Yes Please Eloise, as all amazing Christian artists do. Look, that song is on the playlist. It's a massive deal.
2: It's winning a Grammy and then there's winning Yes Please Eloise.
3: Exactly, yeah, they're on the same level.
0: So to all the haters, take that. Ethan himself, elated to win Yes Please Eloise. And speaking of, I've got the most recent winner coming at you in just 3 songs' time. It is this track from Maddie Jane called Upper Hand, coming at you, like I said, in 3 songs' time on your Life FM.
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2: You need to know that you matter, and that I'm proud of you, and you have a purpose. I know you're hurting and you're losing sleep, but you are not worth this. The world wouldn't be the same without you. And to the people who doubt you, they really don't know nothing about you. Yeah, and it's not about what they think, it's not about what they said, and it's not about the

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1: Romans 12 verse 2. 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You'll be changed from the inside out. Readily recognize what He wants from you and quickly respond to it. Unlike the culture around you, always dragging you down to its level of immaturity, God brings the best out of you, develops well-formed maturity in you.
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'Cause I've seen it in a hospital room when the doctor said sorry. There's nothing more we can do. Well, it wasn't through. I've never seen a pot of gold at the end of the rainbow. 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God, if you said you'll perform it, may not be how I want you to, but here's what I'll do. 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